Once again, thank you. And we hope to see you again one day. It's great to be in Denmark again. Thank you.

Now we need you to help us sing this next one. 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

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I now want you to show me. Yeah, keep it up. I want to feel. I like it. I like it. I know you can show me. Come on.

many times can one heart be grateful? Because when life gave me you, it gave me more than love. It gave me a reason to believe that some